0: people are lonely because they're alone. I think people are lonely because nothing feels real. We turn so much of life into a representation of life. Friendships become followers. Conversations become comments. Experiences become content. Even our thoughts start getting shaped by an invisible audience.
1: And none of this happened because we wanted something bad. We wanted connection. We wanted to share. We wanted to belong. But somewhere along the way, we started experiencing life through screens instead of ourselves. A sunset isn't enough anymore. We have to capture it. A meal isn't enough. We have to post about it. A moment isn't enough. We have to prove it happened. And when everything becomes content, reality starts to feel distant. That's why I think so many people feel disconnected.
0: It's not from each other. People feel disconnected. It's not from each other. It's from themselves. Because a part of us that feels alive doesn't care about likes or views
1: or algorithms. It cares about presence and about being somewhere fully. And I have moments that only belong to you. And maybe what we're missing is a connection. Maybe it's more reality. Maybe the curious and finding more people.

You need it? I got it. Got that semi-modulating timeline restoration and eradication device. Anything you need either, ray weapons. You need it? I got it. Got that semi-modulating

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Wait a minute, let me just speak for a second. Let me just speak for a second. Wait a minute, let me just speak for a second. Wait a minute, let me just speak for a second. Let me just speak for a second. Wait a minute, let me just speak for a second. Wait a minute, let me just speak for a second. Wait a minute, let me just speak for a second.

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And salty earth. Untamable.

You glimmered in my eye yesterday, the type of glimmer you can only see through the past. It caught my eye for a split second, and in that moment I felt the pleasure of our disappearance. The resemblance dark breath with every grip, how the clouds held our celestial reality. And just in that moment, I was consumed. I feel like we're eating each other. Like I was becoming you and you were becoming me. And I couldn't breathe, suffocated in the perception of myself. I didn't know what was a mirror or what was true anymore. And I was just looking around and it was all me. And I was also you. Do you see the web falling with all your might, as if it is the meaning of life? If I jump from the cliff, would you jump with me? The trust of us holding hands through the falling up of a wheel, of a strength to keep going. Would you believe like I do? Know that the fall would be blocked by the force of our love. Instead, I fall alone, and I could crash and hit the ground, looking up to see you still at the top of the cliff.

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I wanna spend my nights doing nothing. Nothing. Nothing.

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0: I wanna write songs about nothing.
1: Nothing.
0: I wanna talk to you about nothing.
1: Nothing.
0: I wanna think my thoughts about nothing.
1: Nothing.
0: I wanna dream dreams about nothing.
1: Nothing.
0: I wanna laugh at jokes about nothing.
1: Nothing.
0: I wanna spend my nights doing nothing.
1: Nothing.
0: Nothing.

0: Guess I'm stronger than this bitch, now I'm way too high, this shit too smelly.
1: Yeah.
0: Hey.
1: Yeah. They coming.

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Show full of kids, it gets like that. The shit that I dream for only makes me scream more. How did it get like that? Breadwinner now, it gets like that. It's pressuring now, it gets like that. Head to the skies, are always grey over IG. When did it get like that?

got away with words and borrowing ears when the listeners lend them. I made comments from exclamations about how I'm sick when I'm making a sentence. When some fools stop talking, I remember school days trying to act so cool and force it. My old teachers would say that I changed those days. I used to be more than awkward, and I couldn't do public speaking. Anxiety had my heart rate spiking. I didn't ever like English much, but now writing is what I specialize in. And see, one thing to know about Simon, he don't hang around rats so much, but he's still got a right click behind him. They say grind, cause you know that pressure makes carbon form into something harder. Been them sansy, but I wanna see Ghana, then hit Nairobi and Kampala. But I don't wanna fly the wrong corner, ish. Oh, Impala, wait, forgive me, I mean, oh dear. But I want an old Impala at OD 30, and I don't know which one to choose. I'm on the phone to my sis in Pretoria. She says she want a rich one to move from London. I don't know rich dons, but I'm switched on to the jets and the Huns with the tunes. And I'm a bit crunk off the booze, and I want to mix on the ones and the twos. But it's too much piano in this USB, and I don't know which song to choose. Well, you can choose either, or just trust me, I'ma show you through telling. On the highest level, I'm quelling. And they're buying it if I'm selling. But I couldn't switch on my crew, you must be blind, I don't look like Ellen. I just make songs in the shadow of legends. RP Jevon, I think I got the most elegant sound. South of the elephant round.

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I'm the shit, bitch, I know I should've been surrounded by some fly.

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1: All my life I've been walking through my own.

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Every day I stay thugging, but I'm trying to be conscious. I know niggas selling bricks and guns on Telegram. They told me focus on the plan, shit, I'm trying to be mindful.

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0: This one solves it solves faster movement and that's because the blade is a tool which makes it longer and allows them longer to go faster.
1: Could be redundant to have a backup copy of everything. But keys, hopefully you have a copy at home, huh? I don't have a copy of my keys at home. I better do that, thanks to you.
2: I'm gonna get it.
1: Here's a tailpipe and a kind of a screen. Supposed to use the crosswalk is what John Lennon would do, huh? Improving agriculture, improving lives.

0: another level. Feel the power of the
1: Hello, it's great to see you. 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This isn't that kind of thing. If I get nervous, I might go under the table, and that's okay. Let's go!
2: Sitting room recording me right now, and I'm very uncomfortable.
3: And all of a sudden, there was this loud, low hum coming from inside the earth, but they were frozen. Everyone around me was just frozen in time. So while terrified, I let out this scream, and then I woke up with a different name, in a different body, with a different family, a different everything. And I was never able to make it back, and so I just learned how to adapt here.

0: 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I don't want to see the adjustable, but I want to know that it's there.
1: He doesn't probably realize that we've already... It's no big deal because of shit. Just him wander around. He'll fall in front of a car.

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1: 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I can see you! I'm chasing you!
2: Really, we can go as far down the hole as you would like to go.
3: But he's hot.
4: Yeah.
0: You deserve quiet shit.
5: Obviously known as Bally Awful.
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0: 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I'm revered, my work's divine. As darkness lurks, waiting for an opening, waiting for an invitation to possess my soul and distort these messages that I'm vocaling. I stay guarded. Iron armor protects the flesh of which they target. Giant steps are made as we move into the age of reckoning.
1: Prophet, prophet.

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I tell him it's a Batman city, pass me the herbs, I ain't showing no pity. 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

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Breadwinner now, it gets like that. It's pressure and now, it gets like that. Head to the sky, is it always grey over IG? When did it get like that?

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I made comments from exclamations about how I'm sick when I'm making a sentence, and some fools stopped talking. I remember school days trying to act so cool and force it. My old teachers would say that I changed those days. I used to be more than awkward, and I couldn't do public speaking. Anxiety had my heart rate spiking. I didn't ever like English much, but now writing is what I specialise in. And see, one thing to know about Simon, he don't hang around rats so much, but he's still got a right click behind him. They say grind because you know that pressure makes carbon form into something harder. Been them sansy, but I wanna see Ghana, then hit Nairobi and Kampala. But I don't wanna fly there on Kona Ish. Oh, Impala, wait, forgive me, I mean, oh dear. But I wanna old Impala at Audi 30, and I don't know which one to choose. I'm on the phone to my sis in Pretoria, she says she want a rich one to move from London. I don't know rich dons, but I'm switched on to the gents and the huns with the tunes. And I'm a bit crunk off the booze, and I wanna mix on the ones and the twos. But it's too much piano in this USB, and I don't know which song to choose. Well, you can choose either, or just trust me, I'ma show you through telling. On the highest level, I'm quelling. And they're buying it if I'm selling. But I couldn't switch on my crew, you must be blind, I don't look like Ellen. I just make songs in the shadow of legends. R.P. Jevon, I think I got the most elegant sound. Sound for the elephant roundabout. I lay phrases down, then I bounce them out and string nouns, and they fill my

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What a wonderful feeling. 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
1: pump the looks blood down up on in our six week planet. 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I wake earlier in bed, fly corpses cover gaslit sheets. My head shakes, left temple brain fiber, striving for death.

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Say revolutionary expert computers. Half the blue globe's germ population more than enough.

Bed bug death or will soak my brain with death or I wake before dawn dreading my wooden possessions, my Gnostic books, my loud mouth, old love silent, charms turned to image, money, my body sexless, fat, father dying, earth cities poisoned at war, my art hopeless, mind fragmented and still.